0: 5 degrees, rain. Brussels, 3 degrees, high winds and rain. Budapest, minus 6 degrees and blizzards. Cannes, 4 degrees, heavy clouds and rain. Dublin,
1: Patrick, 3 degrees, mon chéri, heavy rain. I write Frankfurt, this letter to you, degrees, sitting Park, in my room, all Geneva, alone, with snow, memories of you in my
0: Hamburg,
1: heart.
0: 2 degrees, fog.
1: The man on the radio says the weather is terrible all over the world. And I feel so sad because I remember the summer we shared. But, Patrick, mon chéri, summer is over. The radio says it also rains in Cannes, where we had such a beautiful time together.

All the breaks I've had in my life. I was put on earth to be a part of this great world is me.

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2: On my father's side, he's 95 years old. His great-grandfather came from Nigeria, from the Igbo tribe. I don't look like my mother and I don't look like my father. I look exactly like my grandfather. 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
3: Do you act all the time?
2: Not all the time, no.